Yes, yes, you are locked into room service on Swoo. Today's guest is Will Yu, a master grower. Conjurer of good vibes. Makes whole tunes in under 30 seconds. I'm going to be running some tunes out solo for the first half an hour or so. Then we're going to do a little back-to-back, and then Will's going to see it off in style.

That's not the only thing. That's not the only thing that's in his box. He's got a few stiff socks in there as well. Will Yu has actually brought his dirty undies into the studio. Red alert.

This is Room Service with Galagos on Swoo with a back-to-back with Will You. And he's also going in solo later. Keep it rolling. Shout out to the agency Fina, management Ben.

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Hello, it is A for Alpha live here on Swoo. Just easing in today. It's a lovely day, so I'm going to play some tunes that remind me of a sun. Still house music. Opened up with a really nice garage house track from DC Sensation. I think we need-

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I think this is 2002. Yeah, really nice bit from Rob Rives, Francois K.

couple of shouts in already. Pato says, shouts to the flies. There's some flies here. Not in the actual studio, but just kind of like outside on the balcony thing. So shout out to them. And also a shout out to Luke. Hope you're good, mate. Want to get involved, you can do so on 0784001037. Sorry, I'm recovering from bank holiday. My brain is a little bit slow.

this one here is brand new and unreleased from Saban. Dropping on Rand Music at the end of this month. Such a great label, such a great producer. If you've not come across either Rand Music or Saban, definitely go and check them both out. This track's called Shake That.

I'm trying to think what I've done since I was last here. So I'm doing, I was doing two shows a month before, and now I'm down to one a month. It's just quite a lot to sort of keep on top of amongst, you know, playing and making music and stuff. And I really want to make as much music as possible this year, really. Really focus on that. But yeah, I've loved doing radio for years. It's always my happy place. So yeah, it's nice to be back. This weekend just been, I was in Amsterdam. I played at Digital, which was fun, like warmed up one of the stages. What else has been fun? I played at Sisyphus in Berlin recently. Went with some of my best mates and we just had such a lovely time there. It's really insane how long clubs are open in other countries. Definitely a big novelty for us, but yeah, loads and loads of fun. Got to play lots of nice, like, sexy house, deep house, lots of sort of early noughties bits.

Ava Alpha, you're listening to Swoo. I'm here live. Playing you one now from Paul Rayner. Absolute, yeah, legend. He made so many wicked tracks during the 90s. Still making music now. Yeah, we became friends quite a few years ago. Just me just being a massive fangirl of his music, really. And we actually did a release on my record label, Alpha's Trip. He managed to find a floppy disk in his loft, which had like all of the samples that he'd used in a tune. And then I got like 4 new remixes done of it. That was actually the first ever release that I did on Alpha's Trip. Vinyl and digital. Sold out now. You may be able to find it in a shop somewhere or something. But yeah, it was a really, really fun concept to do, sort of like revisiting one of those older tracks, but with, yeah, I guess like new technology and new ideas, new artists. Just actually signed a new EP for the label, which I'm really, really excited about. So it's probably going to be dropping in a couple of months' time, but yeah, I'll be teasing bits over on my Instagram and in the show and stuff.

Shouts to Andy Mack, who's just messaged in. Says, tunes are banging, sounds perfect for this afternoon. That's exactly what I was trying to go for. Wanted to do kind of like sunny, housey jams. But he also said, once a month isn't enough. I'm sorry. Yeah, it was a hard decision to go down to monthly, to be honest. Because, yeah, I really, really love doing radio. But, yeah. Just really want to make music this year. That is my big, big goal. It's quite weird with production because it's like one of the thing that you can kind of struggle with for quite a long time. Like it's taken me ages, I think, to sort of like find my sound and I guess be able to make what I like. I know that sounds silly, but it's even just being able to like translate your ideas for a long time. It takes a while to sort of get into that groove, I think. And I'm finally there, so yeah, I want to try and focus on that as much as possible. Thank you, Andy. I'm glad you enjoyed the show.

track here is from a really, really amazing French artist called Ams. Sorry, I can't talk today. She is honestly so wicked, such an amazing DJ and producer. She came on my Swoo show, I think it was sometime last year. Yeah, you can listen back to that on the Swoo website, also the Swoo SoundCloud page. Just, yeah, highly recommend checking her out. She's just, yeah.

track before this was from Inland Nights. So sick to kind of see all their music being picked up again. They got so many wicked records.

followed by this from Smart Alex, the duo of Dave Coker and Laurent Webb. They're both in housey doings as well, like legendary tech house group who made the first ever tech house track ever. But yeah, love all their stuff. And I also love that they did so many different aliases. It just keeps everything quite interesting. You find some different tunes and you think you found a new artist, but it's kind of from like the same group of 10 people making different tunes and collaborating with each other.

sending a shout out to Frilla from Lip Sealed as well. Hope you're good, mate. He's also let me know that they've got their next party on. If you've not been to a Lip Seal before, it's amazing. They do it in secret locations in Bristol. So yeah, it's kind of nice to party somewhere where you wouldn't normally party. Music's always banging and the vibe is great. I've played for them a couple of times and been to their parties a lot. And definitely my favourite in Bristol, so I would highly recommend checking them out. But yeah, they've got a party which isn't actually launched yet anywhere online. So a bit of secret intel here. And that's on the 25th of April. And there's early bird tickets on Resident Advisor now. So go and check that out if you fancy a Lip Seal party, which, as I said, I highly recommend.

last one for the 2010 crew. Can't believe this tune is that old now. It's crazy. Yeah, this is one of the first tracks I used to kind of listen to when I was getting into DJing and stuff. Part of the Wax series. Shout out to my lovely friend Yazzie as well, who's just tuned in. I just messaged her being like, I'm playing this song. Because, yeah, she's a big fan of this one too. It's a lovely sort of dubby, housey, techno. It's really nice. Perfect flavour for the sunshine.

So before this, I played you one by DJ Sneak. Love how his tracks are always like 10 minutes long. But yeah, that one, I remember, I think Make a Dance played it the same day I played Panorama Bar. It's, yeah, day, night, who knows what time it is when you're in there. But yeah, they played this wicked set and I remember them playing that tune and it just went off. And then followed by this one, just very classic deep house, garage house from BRS. That's called You Know Why. It's A for Alpha here on Swoo, and because it's a lovely, glorious day, I'm just trying to play you nice little jams that remind me of sunshine. Still house, but sunny house. Which basically to me just means like deep house, anything with a nice like little pad, little stab in it.

is the brand new EP from Crimey. Really wicked artist out of Berlin. Also runs a really cool party and label called Seven Berlin. I've actually just done a live stream for them, all vinyl, so that's going to be coming out soon. But anyway, this EP, so good. It's like 5-track EP and every single track absolutely slaps. And that's just dropped on Odyssey, a Dutch label. But yeah, highly recommend checking this one out.

This one here is one of my absolute favourites by Swag. They made so many amazing tunes during the 90s. Actually, they're still making great music now as well. You can find all of it over on their Bandcamp page. But yeah, they did a lot of releases back in the day on like Junior Boy's Own and stuff. Maybe this one actually was on Junior Boy's Own as well. But yeah, they re-released it via their Bandcamp, part of their Drum Hydraulics EP. Version 7. I think this is maybe my favourite track by them.

8th Alpha Live, you're on Swoo. You've got about half an hour left of me, and then you've got Dave Harvey from 4 till 6 p.m. I guess now might be a good time to mention some gigs that I've got coming up. To be honest, I feel like I'm in the Netherlands quite a lot. So if anyone is listening from there, playing at Doka on the 24th for Lost Groove. That was actually my first ever gig in Amsterdam a year ago. It was at Doka for Lost Groove on King's Night. So we're doing that again, which is fun. And then, a few more gigs across the Netherlands that weekend. Colorado Charlie, D-React T, and Orange Bitter. That's the final weekend of April. I'm playing at Queen's Yard Summer Party next month. That's the 2nd of May. And I am back-to-back with Charles Green there, which I'm very excited for because we have exactly the same nerdy musical knowledge about certain genres like garage and tech house. So that's part of the Omni Takeover. Finally back in Bristol next month. I'm going to be playing at Love Saves the Day on a Saturday. Me and Papa Nugs are going to be back-to-back as part of the Confidence Man Takeover on the centre stage. Really, really, really excited for that one. So that's Saturday, 23rd of May.

there's some other bits and bobs as well. If you want to keep up to date with where I'm playing, you can find them in my Instagram bio. Sometimes I'm not the best at updating it, so you can also look at my resident advisor page, which is A4Alpha.

this one here from Boink. The whole EP is so good. Four-track EP, came out on vinyl. You can buy the digital of it on Bandcamp now. I'm desperately looking for a vinyl copy of this and I cannot find it. But yeah, every track on this EP is so good. Highly recommend checking it out. This one is called It's Fantasy. And yeah, I think Boink is from Manchester, I'm pretty sure. Yeah, really, really, really sick producer.

you're doing. This tune I was absolutely rinsing last summer. I actually completely forgot about it and I was going for my USB and just found it. So yeah, this one reminds me of summer a lot because I was playing it loads last summer.

A for Alpha here. My sunny housey jam show. I hope that views have complimented the sun well if you are listening live. If you're not listening live, I hope it is complimenting whatever.

favourite track before this was a remix by Paramida and E Talking. And then we got this one by Joey Youngman. So like early noughties house from the US, basically. Got lots of really cool groovy bits. I'm going to play you one more track from Inland Nights, and then it's over to Dave Harvey for the next 2 hours. I'll be back in a month's time. But in the meantime, you can keep up to date with me and where I'm playing and what I'm doing over on Instagram at A4Alpha. Enjoy the sunshine, and I will see you very soon.

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It is Tuesday, 28th of April, in case you're wondering. And today in the studio, I'm being joined by Jacob for the very first time.

Pato, Feel the Real for the last 2 hours. I'll be honest, I wasn't actually locked into all of it, but might have caught our little bit of chat at the end. Don't boo me. I'm really quiet in the studio, please.

Pat has just pointed out my contingency lollipop. Sometimes you need a bit of sugar, you know? You never know. Bit of energy. Sometimes the tequila doesn't cut it, and it's only a lollipop that's going to save you. Also worth mentioning that I didn't put my actual playlist on my USB today, so I'm going to be winging it. Jack, however, has come prepared, and his tunes are going to be fantastic. But yeah, with you till 4pm, text line is 078 4000 1037. Give us a shout if you're listening. Enjoy the show.

0: Yes, yes, hello everybody. Yes, yes, hello everybody. Pleasure to be here with Safia. Let's have some fun.
1: Well, thank you very much for coming on. Yeah, I was very happy when you messaged me about coming on the show. Obviously, I'd asked you a little while before, and then me just being disorganized, didn't even send you over any dates. So yeah, thank you very much for the nudge, and yeah, it's great to have you here. For those who are not in the know, Jacko is a Bristol-based DJ. He's got a residency on Void Radio. Shout out to Brad Bradley, organising those. Well, used to organise those, I think, quite recently left because he's a busy tech sound engineer now. But yeah, shout out to the rest of the Void crew, Brandon. Jacko also puts in parties, he's part of Subject Protocol, community-minded parties across London, Manchester, set in real intimate venues, and also focus on a good cause, which is great.
0: Yeah, just on that, our last party at the Waiting Room, we raised over £1,000 for Calm, a charity really close to some of our boys' hearts, so shout out to the STP boys.
1: It's good stuff all around.

girl's time. Very nice. For those just joining us, you are listening to Sophia on Smooth FM. This week I'm joined by Jacko. Big love to you, Claude. I know you feel me about the playlist fiasco.

my good friend Elski. May have spent 12 hours in a club in Berlin. Says this tune reminds me of that. Hopper Toss is a club.

heating up now.

This one is Baby, Brackets Won't Have It by Rez. It's, as far as I know, I think this one is unreleased. Daniel and Ash sent me a wonderful collection of tunes, lovely EP. Yeah, it's either unreleased or being released very soon. Enjoy.

Just trying to fat shout out Finn and Lewis. Thanks for tuning in. How's the van coming, Finn?

Okay, I'll cop to it. I got paranoid that that last one was going to have naughty words in it, so that's why I mixed it out so quickly. This one is Numero 6. Track name is Vicious. Nice little dubby number. This is also Well. A good time to mention that in 20 minutes time, my Ransom Note mix is going to be up and live for your listening pleasure. Yeah, 3 p.m. Very excited, very grateful to have been asked.

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This one is called All I Want to Do Is Dance. I think it's like the maximum dub edit, something like that. Pretty bassy. That's how we like it.

0: bit of shameless self-promotion. The Ransom Note mix is up on my SoundCloud and the Ransom Note website. Sorry, Jack, totally just ruined your drop there.
1: That's absolutely fine. Congrats, Af.
0: Thank you kindly.
1: After this, go listen to that.

An hour down, 1 hour to go. We are going to be taking it one for one for the last hour. You're just joining Safia, Swoo FM, Jacko in the studio with me. That is the catch up in

But yeah, as mentioned before, I've got lots of new tunes because I've been good at making time for it recently and had a couple things to prep for. But there's always the risk that there's going to be naughty words in the songs. I think I've gotten away with it so far.

0: Safia has just brought the cough syrup out in the studio. 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
1: Straight from the bottle, no less. I think I've had this cough for maybe like 3 weeks now. I have stopped smoking, don't worry. But yeah, I think this is my like fourth bottle of cough syrup. 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

0: 30 minutes left in the mix. 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Also, I'm not sure if you have, but I have not yet shouted out Miss Laura De Francesca Williams, our mutual love.
1: Yes, the queen, the queen.
0: So I kind of made it sound like we were in like a three-way relationship there. Laura's my best friend, she's your girlfriend.
1: She's the best.

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And I was standing outside, you know, being cool, trying to find out who was going to go in, you know, that I figured I'd be able to talk to. And they were holding a ball in the next half of the building. So I got kind of confused and I had to sit down and write this poem.

0: So, Saf, is there some things going on this weekend?
1: Well, I'm glad you asked, Jack. So, this weekend, it is the 11th birthday of Paradisco. Shout out to the gang if you are listening. It is 13 hours of chaos. We are starting at the Christmas steps at 3 p.m. 3 till 10, and we've got, right, I need to try and remember off the top of my head.

0: entry. Yeah, and that finishes at 10 p.m. Cheeky little hour-long changeover, and then we head to the Red Church. Then you have myself and Spicy Ivy back to back, 11 till 1. And then we have the king of sexy house music and king of many other things, including Block 9, NYC Down Low, Gideon himself. Very excited. That's been a bucket list for a few years now.
1: Yeah, there's nowhere else to be this weekend.
0: That is going to be the spot. Tickets are on Head First for Red Church. Christmas Steps is free, but yeah, tickets on Head First. They will sell out. Do not sleep.

And actually, prior to this weekend, you can catch myself and Spicy Ivy doing the warm-up back-to-back on Thursday night at the Pipe and Slippers. So yeah, Thursday Pipe, Saturday 13-hour madness party. And then next Friday, the 8th of May, I'm flying back to Zagreb to play at the Garden Tap Room. Come on, bring it to me. Very excited to be back. Very excited for some sunshine. Big love to the Garden crew.

This one. Feel It Much by Dam Swindle. Very excited to announce I will be supporting them once again on the 12th of June, I believe it is. And that will be at Night Tales in London for the London crew. Love those guys.

This is the last one from me. If you enjoyed this, I'm back on Void Radio next week with my show The Simmer.

That is the last one from us. Big love, Jacko, for coming on. It's been an absolute pleasure. I will be back in 2 weeks' time, but before then, you can find me at The Pipe this Thursday, The Red Church on Saturday, and in Zagreb next Friday. Anyway, I'll see you in 2 weeks. Have a good rest of your Tuesday. Ciao, ciao.

0: Big love to Felix Joy, to Rennie. It's Woo, it's Friday.
1: Yeah.
0: Absolutely love that first track. Laville, Fire.
1: You must leave, you know.
0: Ben Daly till 2.
1: And we come back.
0: Very special guest in the studio today. We're going to have a chat, listen to some tunes from the man like James Savage inside. Talk about everything One Love. It's back again. And they've got an event this Sunday. And we'll have a chat to him a bit later on. But keep it locked.

So as we like to do, ease you in. It's a bank holiday Friday, lots going on. So let us know what you're up to, where you're locked in from. You can get in touch, 07840001037. Lots of niceness on today's show. Looking back later on when we chat to the James Savage. Listen to the One Love classics.

So we're in May already. This year is absolutely flying. Looking forward to spinning at Shindig this year. With the team in Shimmy, the speaker of dance going out to you guys. But something a bit closer. This Saturday at the Love Inn. Our first sort of day evening party. Get together, knees up. It's a night called Last Bus Home. For those people who've got stuff to do Sunday, you don't want to wait till 2-3 o'clock in the morning. This night's for you. We'll kick it off at 4 p.m. Get down there early, finish early. Do what you normally do, but just that little bit earlier.

So in just a little bit, we're going to have a chat with James Savage, special guest in the studio today. All those people who remember One Love. And all the people who don't. Definitely looking forward to asking him about some of the nights and stuff. Stuff of legend.

Yes, DAD. 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

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He's going to play some tracks from the One Love era.

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So I kicked off. We've got James Savage in the studio with us today. And we are going to have a little chat with him. And we are also going to be asking him a few questions.

0: Hello, James.
1: Hi, Ben. How are you?
0: Very good. Very good. This has been a long time coming. I've been very excited to have you on today.
1: Really?
0: Yes,
1: oh,
0: absolutely.
1: You say all those things.
0: I do. This is, you know, we go way back.
1: We do. We go back, what, 20 years? 20, 30 years?
0: How old was I? Yeah, no, I reckon 20-odd years.
1: Really?
0: At least, yeah. Absolutely. From the river, I think, was probably
1: from the river?
0: Yeah.
1: Oh, yeah.
0: But we're not here to talk about that today.
1: No.
0: We're here to talk about One Love.
1: One Love.
0: So One Love is, for me, is a night, I think was when I moved to Bristol, I think 97 was something, was a night that was really well talked about. There's a lot of fondness about One Love. And I just wanted to get you in to find out what it actually was like. So I think it may have been just past my time.
1: Oh, you missed
0: but,
1: it.
0: But a massive part of Bristol history. I think that a lot of people still talk about it fondly, bringing some international DJs and things like that to Bristol. And so why better than to get yourself in and have a chat about it? Because One Love is back.
1: One Love is back, yeah. Unexpectedly. I didn't think we'd ever would bring it back, but Mike in Delhi.
0: So Mike Shaw, Delhi G.
1: Delhi G approached me last year to bring it back, and I was a bit apprehensive about it. I didn't really know. I've always thought there's a time and a place, and, you know, don't go back, but I was wrong.
0: No, there's a lot of love for nostalgia, I think.
1: Oh, but it was an incredible experience when we did it last year. Really took me by surprise.
0: And so it came about with yourself, Delhi and Mike back in this. Was that the original lineup?
1: No. Actually, Delhi was with us pre One Love.
0: Really?
1: We started at a venue called the Roma, which I believe is still there, but I'm not sure if the part of the Roma that we use is still there. We had a night called Joy.
0: Yeah.
1: And Delhi was one of the first DJs we ever used. That may have been 1989 or 1990.
0: 1990, wow.
1: Yeah. And then Mike came aboard because he was behind the counter at Time Is Right Records.
0: Yeah.
1: Which is where I just started getting into music and started to buy my records, and he was a guy behind the counter. So I asked him to come on board and be our resident DJ.
0: Wow. So how did your promotion stuff, because I know you, I've met you since you moved into a different area, you know, you're the master of like hospitality and things like that. But where did your promotion come about? Where did it all start for you?
1: Promoting nights?
0: Yeah.
1: Well, I suppose I have to go back to when I travelled in Australia in 1989, ended up in Sydney, and accidentally stumbled across the club scene there, which completely blew my mind. There was, I remember seeing a poster for Frankie Knuckles, and I thought, that sounds like a cool name.
0: Yeah.
1: So I kind of got a bit involved and started going to these events. And back then, the club scene in Sydney, 1989, there was a huge underground club scene. Well, actually, there's a big gay scene, and they were putting on the most incredibly colourful parties. And then there was another scene of English clubbers who were travelling there, and the two came together listening to the same music. So he had this amazing mix on the dance floors of really colourful, flamboyant.
0: Amazing.
1: And then I kind of thought, we should do this in England. So I came back, and Ashton Court Festival had just started, I think. And I approached them with a view to doing a club tent.
0: Yeah.
1: So we did, and Delhi came involved. I hooked up with Leon and Sol, and they were in a little collective called One Love Foundation.
0: Right.
1: And we joined together, and they did the music, and I put on some parties.
0: Amazing.
1: And that's where the name One Love comes from.
0: Because so you started eventually, at Ashton Court Festival?
1: We started at Ashton Court Festival, and then eventually the foundation became a band, the foundation, and I kept the name One Love.
0: Yeah.
1: Oh, we split the name in half. That's where One Love came from.
0: Oh, wow.
1: And after about a year at the Roma, I'd been a customer at the Moon Club, and Lakota was just about to open. So we were at the right place, right time. So we got straight involved at Lakota, right in the first week, actually, come to think of it.
0: So right from the beginning. So I heard One Love, yeah, I think from before I moved to Bristol. And I think I may have even had, like, there was a lot of hype in, like, Mix Mag, what was the venues and stuff there.
1: Yeah.
0: I'll put another track on in the background, but tell us some of your highlights from One Love. Who are some of the DJs and things that got involved? And Yeah, tell us a few of the standout moments for you.
1: I think the standout moments were bringing over the American DJs initially. We were so lucky at the time. Tony Humphries came over. That was an incredible party. Disciple, that was probably the highlight for me.
0: We had Disciple back as well.
1: We had Disciple back.
0: A couple of times since, yeah.
1: Really?
0: And you're in the book. You're in...
1: I'm in the book.
0: The... DJ Disciple wrote a book, The Beat, The Scene, The Sounds, and he talked about, well, he wrote about his first visit to Bristol, which was One Love.
1: Really?
0: Yeah.
1: Oh, what's the book called?
0: It's called The Beat, The Scene, The Sound. So it's about his journey and where he started in New York and then when he came to Bristol and London and where he comes to. It's an amazing book.
1: Well, that was a real eye-opener for a lot of people.
0: I think Mike Shaw was name-checked. I'm not sure
1: was he?
0: If you were. Or you might have been. I can't remember.
1: But Sub obviously came over and played a very different genre of music that we were playing.
0: Yeah.
1: It was a very spiritual. And it kind of blew a lot of people's minds because they weren't used to that genre of music. It was more, obviously, it was all US, house, vocal, garage. And yeah, it took off in a massive way. And that really suited us, actually, because... We had Deli, and that's Deli's background.
0: It is, yeah.
1: And then Mike, at the time, was getting more into the kind of UK progressive sound. And I was playing, I suppose, the more commercial side of... I was doing the warm-up stuff. I was more in the deep house, and I was going to Ibiza a lot. So I was playing... I suppose I was playing more commercial stuff. More, not commercial, but mainstream.
0: Yeah.
1: Mike was playing the more progressive stuff, and Deli was playing the deep US
0: stuff. The only stuff that Deli does, yeah, he's still doing it. I know, it's incredible. So you, Mike, and Deli.
1: I'm forgetting Ian, of course. I'm from Thornbury, and Ian Wilkie was a friend of mine in Thornbury. He was only a kid at the time, and he became involved, and he became he was the fourth resident, I guess.
0: Wow.
1: For a long, long time, he went on to have a really esteemed career in production himself. He became a resident at Lakota on the Friday night. He went down the more of a kind of a techno route, I suppose. Well, a tech house route, I suppose. Yeah. Moved to Germany, worked in lots of some studios there. So yeah, there was four of us involved, really.
0: Lovely. All right, what we'll do, we've been talking over this track. I love this tune. We'll come back and chat a bit more after this.

0: Break. Absolutely love this track. Ray's Break for Love. So it's Ben Daly with guest James Savage in today. And we are looking back on some of the One Love classics, reminiscing a little bit today and finding out a little bit of the story, the history, because One Love is back at Bambland this Sunday. So before the last few tracks, I'll chat to you, James. You know, you're telling me your history, where you started, traveled to Australia, came back, got involved with a crew, doing some house music at Ashton Court, then moved into Lakota. What happened? What happened next on the journey?
1: Well, Lakota went on for 5 or 6 years, and that kind of really put, well, I think Lakota put Bristol clubbing on the map. Certainly put One Love on the map.
0: I definitely had a sticker of Lakota on the fridge when I was in Leicester, next to like places like Cream, so that's Nation.
1: It was
0: Ministry of Sound. It was in that, yeah, that big sort of big five, wasn't it?
1: It was in the big five, yeah. We were lucky enough to bring people like Sasha to Bristol for the first time. I think it was the first time, but I mean that really elevated everything. That was queues around the block. That was people camping in their cars.
0: Wow.
1: The night before to get in, and the queues were legendary. In fact, they only did it twice. That really put us on the map. And then, bizarrely, I heard about a club in Swindon called the Brunel Rooms, which, for some unknown reason, was one of the only clubs in the country which had an all-night license. And this is before the licensing rules were unregulated, were relaxed. So we went to look at it, and I think it'd been maybe a jazz or a soul club in the 70s.
0: Yeah.
1: And it was such a kitsch venue, huge rotating bar in the middle of the dance floor, which was incredible. But they had this 6 o'clock license, which was unheard of. The Lakota in those days wasn't open that late.
0: So 2, 3?
1: Yeah, something like that. I think I can remember getting really excited when we got our first 4 a.m. license.
0: Wow.
1: But Brunel Rooms was open to 6, so it was literally an all-nighter.
0: Yeah.
1: And while we were at Lakota, we were already bringing in crowds from, right across the continent, really. Lots from South Wales. There was a massive Welsh contingent. People coming from the South Coast, from Bournemouth, Exeter. So when we moved to Swindon, it was just a natural progression. The venue was twice as big, and people literally came from all over the country. We were selling tickets, London, Birmingham. I don't think we went any further north than Birmingham, but people were coming from far and wide.
0: I'd heard about it. So I was from the East Midlands. So I'd heard about it. So yeah, never been. I haven't been to the Brunel Rooms either. They used to do a lot of garage nights.
1: They did. A lot of garage nights. I don't think it's there anymore.
0: No.
1: Maybe. I'm not sure.
0: So how did you promote then back in the day? Because now it's, you know, Instagram, all that kind of stuff. How did you fill that club?
1: That's a very good question, Ben. We used to take people's names and addresses up at Lakota, saying, do you want to join our mailing list?
0: And what did you do? Send a pigeon around the house, or like post a letter?
1: We wrote. We started writing a newsletter, a monthly newsletter, which was, I think I wrote it and then printed it out, one page of A5 paper. And we had everyone's names and addresses. And I remember spending hours putting flyers and newsletters in envelopes and taking them to a secretarial place somewhere and saying, can you print these labels for us?
0: Wow.
1: And then I think at its peak, we're probably posting out about 2,000.
0: So people get a letter through their door?
1: They were having a letter through the door.
0: Saying, come to my night.
1: Saying, this is what we're up to this month. And the only way you could buy tickets was by either at the shops or phone a number, and which is, I lived in Clifton at the time. This is pre-mobile phones.
0: Yes, yeah, yeah.
1: So it's my home telephone number, which I can still remember. People would phone it, and I would talk to them about the tickets, and they would literally send us checks in the post, and we'd mail the tickets out.
0: That's insane.
1: Yeah. It was bonkers. Yeah, I mean, there was no internet. I used to drive all over the country handing out the flyers. I used to go into the shops myself and say, chat to them, say, can you...
0: And drop them in like record shops and stuff,
1: And the posters. It was all done very analogly, if that's a word.
0: It is now. Right. So what we'll do, that's amazing. And any sort of standout moments at Brunel before we move on?
1: Oh, gosh. So too many to mention. So there's nothing I can talk about here.
0: well, when I lower the mic, I want to hear a few. But in terms of guests and things like that, who are you bringing to there?
1: We had a great night with Renaissance, Fathers of Sound. Sasha came back. It was quite a mainstream thing in the 90s. We had all the big John Kelly, Judge Jules, John Please Women, Smokin' Joe.
0: Yes.
1: Angel. I can't remember them. I should remember them, shouldn't I? But
0: you've not got the old flyers?
1: I have got the old... Funny you should say that. Here's a good story, Ben.
0: Oh.
1: I didn't keep any of the flyers. I kept them for a while, and then about 10 years ago, I decided that I was going to leave that behind. So I no longer had any flyers, any memorabilia whatsoever.
0: Just moved on.
1: I got rid of it. I was moving house, and I had a box, and I thought, oh, I don't need that anymore. And then I obviously regretted that. And unknown to me, my mum had collected every single thing I'd ever done. So she gave it to me one day, and there was every single flyer we'd ever done.
0: That's lovely.
1: I used to make the flyers myself. I used to design them myself before I used to go down to Barton Hill Youth Club and pay 50p an hour to go on their computers and design the flyers.
0: That's amazing.
1: And they'd take them to a print shop on Stokes Croft, which I'm not sure is still there. But yeah, so now we'd have all the flyers, every single one.
0: Oh, amazing.
1: And looking back at them, it's incredible.
0: Yeah, it's great. I think you do go through a bit when, you know, when you're going through life, it's like you have like your youth and you kind of grow up a bit and you move on, you think, right, move that. And then I think you get to another point in your life where you're looking back and going, actually, I've had a long enough break from that now. It's kind of nice to look at.
1: There was a time when I didn't look back on it with much fondness, to be honest. Now I do.
0: Now you do, and that's exactly
1: which is
0: why.
1: Really important.
0: And you do it again, but now you're doing it with your new head on, and it's like you're doing the things and now enjoying it more. I reckon, I wish you guys all the best for that. And
1: thank you.
0: And bringing One Love back and that reminiscing, but also doing it again and doing it how you'd like to have done it, maybe first time around, perhaps, if you'd be not always looking back on it fondly. But
1: absolutely.
0: Now you can. Now you can. So it's great. So we'll play this track and then we'll find out about a bit more about the one that's going on this Sunday, get up to speed. But no, thank you very much, James. This is amazing. And I hope you're enjoying the nostalgia. It's Ben Daly and James Savage on Swoo, and just catching up on old times.

We'll hear a little bit more from James, then we'll finish off in the mix. If you want to get in touch, let us know you're locked. 07 84 1037.

0: Another classic, Victor Simonelli, Do You Feel Me? We'd love to get him over to Bristol, I think, Victor. But, we were just chatting off air then. None of those stories that I really wanted to know about that you couldn't say on air. But I think it's interesting to find out how you were booking DJs back then. It's very different. How are you finding out about the music? Because you've booked some of the biggest DJs on the planet at the time. And when you're in, like, the top five sort of clubs in the country that, you know, no DJ would have said no to be given that opportunity. But you were mentioning that you also... how are you finding your music at that time? Because obviously it was different to today. There's no internet.
1: How was I finding the music? Well, I was lucky to having met Mike Shaw.
0: Yes.
1: Mike was probably...
0: Well, he was going to be on the ball, wasn't he?
1: He was on the ball because he had the record shop.
0: Yeah.
1: Which I ended up getting involved with, actually. Him, yeah. Rachel and myself, we opened Bang Bang.
0: Yes. Oh, big love to Mike. I didn't know you were involved with Bang Bang.
1: Yeah.
0: And, big love to Mike, by the way.
1: And
0: Rachel.
1: Hi, Mike. And Ian Wilkie worked there as well.
0: Yeah.
1: So there's a big connection between One Love and Bang Bang. So obviously I had the luck of having all this records delivered to the shop. And that kind of tuned me into the more American side of stuff, like Victor Simonelli and the more US sound of stuff. And we were lucky, I think, because we had established ourselves and we were booking all the well-known household UK DJ names that everyone knew. But because the club was successful, we were lucky that we could bring in lesser known DJs. Maybe I liked a DJ.
0: Yeah.
1: And I would have heard of him.
0: Yeah.
1: He or she wouldn't have been the mainstream name. But because the club was successful, we had the luxury of being able to book people, as long as we know they're good DJs. And I suppose the customers trusted us for our judgment. We didn't always go right. Maybe it did, actually. I remember booking someone in the very, very early days who was a bit too deep, and that didn't really work out. But so we were able to bring people like Angel Moraes from New York.
0: Yeah.
1: We mentioned Disciple, didn't we? Disciple was unheard of when he headlined for us.
0: And he's an incredible DJ.
1: Yeah.
0: Joti
1: Vanelli, Claudio Cockolutu. I can't remember if that's his right name.
0: I don't know that one.
1: He's Italian, I imagine. And that luxury of being able to book people purely because you're into the music that they're making and you knew that it would fit what you'd already built was great.
0: So One Love was kind of, it was enough to kind of fill out and they trusted you with the music.
1: It was a great
0: position to be in.
1: The other unique thing about One Love is that it did vary in the kind of genre of music it was playing. It wasn't the same. It wasn't a progressive house night. It wasn't the US garage night. We mixed it up.
0: Yeah.
1: Literally. And that was probably the biggest appeal to me, that we didn't just bang out the same soundtrack week in, week out.
0: And so was it monthly, weekly?
1: It was Joy at the Rummer was weekly. Then we moved to Lakota, I think we became monthly.
0: Yeah.
1: And then Brunel Rooms was maybe quarterly. and then Ashton Court, New Year's Eve was annually.
0: Yeah, okay. That's what I remember.
1: Yeah.
0: When did you stop doing that?
1: We stopped doing Ashton Court, I think in 2002, something like that.
0: Okay, so I would have been at the end of that then. Yeah, no, absolutely.
1: Did you go to any of those, Ben?
0: No, I was probably... I wasn't booked, was I? I would have been there if you'd booked me.
1: Where was that Native time, was it?
0: When was Native? 2005? Native 2005?
1: Yeah, I suppose so.
0: I'd have been working, or I'd have been...
1: Derek Carter.
0: Oh.
1: He was a great guest that we brought over. And I mean, he was one of my heroes, DJ-wise. Carl Craig.
0: Yeah, amazing.
1: But actually, Carl Craig, we booked it later, didn't we, on a Thursday night? Do you remember those days?
0: Yeah, I think I wasn't there then. Was that early on?
1: Very early on. He came and did a Thursday. That was great.
0: Because you did some cracking Thursday. I mean, I've got so many fond memories of Native. Absolutely. It was such a good club. And people still talk about it today.
1: Do they really?
0: Yeah, absolutely. Oh, we need to do a reunion. So, I mean, just the bar team alone is a grand lineup.
1: Who else was on the bar with you then?
0: Sam Interface, isn't he? I'm sure he's got gold, platinum plate records. now. Wow. He does a lot of stuff. He's in London. He's with the, him and Jams, obviously Coast, Awkward. We've got Dre, Holly G. There's definitely
1: Claude.
0: Claude. Yeah, Claude. How could I forget? The lovely Claude. So what we'll do is, yeah, if you want to tell us quickly about who's playing this Sunday, is it sold out?
1: It is sold out, yeah. We've got Smokin' Joe back, which I'm so pleased about. I haven't seen her or spoken to her for 25 years. She was one of our most common guests in the 90s. And so, yeah, absolutely delighted that she's available to play. Really looking forward to seeing if she's going to play. We haven't really spoken to her about, I mean, as we spoke earlier about nostalgia.
0: Yeah.
1: And One Love, the current One Love is a nostalgia thing. And the first one, the first two we did, we were purely playing 90s house.
0: Yeah.
1: But I'm not sure if that's going to be so much so on Sunday. I mean, I haven't spoken to Smokin' Joe and said, by the way, we just play 90s stuff. And the reason we booked Smokin' Joe around is because she's so active. She's never stopped.
0: Yeah.
1: So hopefully she'll be playing some new stuff as well, some more stuff.
0: Amazing. So looking forward to Sunday. I'm hopefully going to pop through early on. And then, so be yourself, Deli G, Mike Shaw, Smokin' Joe,
1: and
0: Ian.
1: And Little Joe.
0: Little Joe. Amazing. Well, it's sold out. Any on the door?
1: No.
0: Oh,
1: do you want the ticket, Ben?
0: Yes. Yeah. Thank you. I'll be waiting for that. But yeah, what we'll do, we'll carry on some tunes, and we are going to be a bit nostalgic for the last part of the show. Maybe do a bit back to back. But thanks for tuning in. It's Swoo, Ben Dalium, and James Savage.

Ben Daly, James Savage on Swoo, reminiscing. All killer, no filler so far, it seems, as a reminisce about the One Love days of the 90s.

Out to you, Simo, locked in. Out to you, DAD, loving the show. It's great looking back. It's always nice. It gives you a warm feeling when you have a little chat about sort of Bristol history and the music scene. Some great stories from Mr. Savage earlier. If you have just tuned in, you can always listen back on the Rinse FM app.

0: this is the one I think it is. This is a big room, big time banger, isn't it?
1: Well, this is goes back to what we were saying just now about being able to play different genres of house music, basically.
0: Yeah.
1: But that was a previous to this was a classic US produced mix based on a 70s classic disco track. And this is Laurent Garnier playing. I mean, how do you describe this track?
0: It's
1: definitely progressive. It's
0: we are just going to let it play, turn it up. It's Friday. Even if you're in the office, you know what I mean? Just turn it up a little bit. This is just going to take you on a little journey. This is definitely, 6 o'clock in the morning job, isn't it? Just full blast. Lakota. There we go. Laurent Garnier. Enjoy.

0: Laurent Garnier, the man with the red face. Epic. Not had that for such a long time. Well, what's next? What's this one?
1: This is Underworld, Dark and Long. Or is it Long and Dark? I never know.
0: Dark. We're taking it on a little twist. The multi-house genres of One Love. So we've got half an hour to go. Ben Daly and James Savage, it's great to have you here today, reminiscing about the One Love. The party on Sunday.
1: So you're coming on Sunday?
0: I'm coming in Sunday, early doors, then I'm Rave on Avon in.
1: Oh.
0: Yep. Double bubble that day.
1: Oh, so that's happening at the same time as Bambalo?
0: Same day, yep.
1: Oh.
0: Yep, different, totally different crowds. And then Saturday, it'll be myself, Hamish, and DAD. We're going to be at Lovin' for the first Room 2 Presents Last Bus Home, where we are doing the night. Starts at 4, finishes at 10, and catch the last bus home. Same vibes, just moving the time slots a little bit earlier. You know, when you got stuff to do on Sunday, you know, and all that kind of stuff. Because normally on your night out, you borrow from the next day. Well, I've done that. I've spent the 90s doing that. Some of the noughties doing that.
1: That's the way forward.
0: And so why not? You've got to control the space. So we're going to try and recreate late night energy a little bit early on. See if it works.
1: Well, we're starting at 2 on Sunday.
0: Yes, one.
1: We're starting at 2 p.m.
0: Starting at 2 p.m. and you finish at 10, you see?
1: Finish
0: it's good.
1: At 10, yeah.
0: The issue is loads of people are doing it now, but I was thinking about it a couple of years ago before everyone was doing it.

Thanks to James for coming in. Really enjoyed having a chat, having a reminisce. Ended up going on a little progressive house journey. Who knew? It's Ben Daily till 2. Here we are live on Swoo.

parties at the Rummer. It's great to hear all those stories. There's a night I'd heard about, never been to, but it's great to listen back. Out to Mike Shaw, out to Deli G, Ian Wilkie.

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This Saturday at the Love Inn, kicking off 4 o'clock till 10 p.m. All the party, none of the late nights. 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Without the late nights, Room 2 Presents Last Bus Home. 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

last one from me. I'll be back in 2 weeks. Massive thank you again to James Savage, everyone who's messaged in, all the texters. Thank you to you, all the listeners as well. Hope you've enjoyed the show. Hope to see a lot of you Saturday. Love in. Have a great bank holiday weekend.

0: I take pleasure in introducing to you Orin and Drew, Oldville's favorite city. The imitations produced in this record are made by the human voice alone, without the aid of any mechanical device whatsoever.
1: Why, hello, Orin. I thought you'd gone up to the city.
2: No, I missed the train. 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Something like this.

0: without the aid of any mechanical device whatsoever.
1: Why, hello, Warren. 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
2: No, I missed the train. 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Something like this.

0: I take pleasure in introducing to you Orin and Drew, Bowlesville's favorite mimics. The imitations produced in this record are made by the human voice alone, without the aid of any mechanical device whatsoever.
1: Why, hello, Orin.

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So yeah, we're going to start your Saturday right. Keep it locked. It's Izzian on Smooth FM.

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1: Other services, and we need to understand that the government have really got blood on their hands because they've cut back so much and they are seeing these body bags mounting and not doing anything with it.
2: On the streets, justice is not settled by the courts.
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There's love, that's why they try me. That's my type, I don't like them sweet. My skin a real one, that's my G. That's how you know I still got the streets. Money talks, money speaks. I've been broke, now it's time to eat. Money talks,

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1: One, two, one, two. You're locked into Swoop FM with Lomair. How's it Izzy in for the last 2 hours? Gonna be running some housey, deep house kind of vibes today. How's everyone that came down to Blue Marbles the other week? This is basically a load of tunes I didn't get to play. So yeah, if you're into house, deep house, etc., techie bits in here as well. Stay locked. Keep it through.

Hope everyone's enjoying their weekend. If you're just tuning in, this is Lomé on Sur FM. Shout out everyone that came down to Blue Marbles the other week. One of our favourite ones so far. Out to Arlo, Styx, Nuff Pedals, and of course Janice. Lovely vibes all day. We're taking a month or so off because I'm getting married. Next party will be 31st of July at After Dark. And yeah, we've got Maggie Mac and Han joining me and Janice for a night party, club event. Tickets are free, so head over to Head First.

All right, gonna get through some shouts. Out to my fiance Izzy, locked in from home, doing the housework. Shout out Zach and Jazz, locked in from their travels. Out to Andy, Claire, Maddie, Phil, all the regular listeners. Out to my mum and dad, locked in from Brighton. Looking forward to seeing you all soon. Yeah, this is Lo Mayo on Sue FM.

Hope everyone's enjoyed the show. Be back same time next month. It's the first Saturday of every month at 12 o'clock. Enjoy your weekend. 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
1: Yes, yes, you're locked into Swoop FM. This is Dan Kelly. It's been a little while since I've been in the studio, so happy to be back for this one. Got a very special one for you today. First of all, for the first hour, I'm joined by my brother, with a variety of club material. And then for the second hour, we got a very special guest mix from Baltimore Club originator, OG, DJ Technics. More to come on that a bit later, but this guy's pedigree speaks for itself. Career spanning back to the early 90s, shaped the B-more sound that we all love so much. But anyway, it's enough chat from me. Let's get cracking.

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You're through to Alexis Tree on Swir FM. Hope you're having a lovely Saturday so far. I'll be on from 9 to 11 and I'm going back to back with my bestie Kankowski in the mix. Stay locked.

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You are locked into Swoo FM. Back to back with Alexis Tree, and yeah, we're just holding it tight. Hope you're enjoying.

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Hope you guys enjoyed the show. We've only got 5 minutes left. If you want to listen back, you can listen back on SoundCloud or the Rinse FM website. Hope you guys have a wonderful weekend, and I will be back next month.

You've been listening to Alexis Ashri back to back with Ken Koski, myself, for the past 2 hours. Hope you've enjoyed. Have a great bank holiday weekend. Almost forgot there. Happy days. Keep it weird, keep it sweet.

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1: Yes! Yes!
2: 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Yes!
3: Hello, everyone, once again. My name is Matt Scratch. This is the Amen for Techno show right here on Swoo. Boy, do we have one hell of a show lined up for you tonight. First up, we've got, as you can hear in the background...
4: Yes!
5: 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Rock and roll!
3: It is DJ Yes.
6: Move it a fan and they passed you!
3: No, wait. It's, yes! It's DJ Couldn't Say Maybe.
7: Mojo!
3: Wait,
7: Yes! Yes!
3: It's DJ Mojo Jojo. No, that's not right either.
8: Did you hear that?
9: So... Is that a yes?
10: Yes, that's a yes. It's the most yes. It's like yes with a bunch of S's, so it's like yes.
11: You are listening to DJ Can't Say No.
3: Oh, yeah, of course. It's DJ Can't Say No. Half hour, here we go. Starting off slow and getting a bit faster. We're looking at donks, we're looking at bootlegs, we're looking at kick bass that you've never heard before, and generally quite a lot of fun. So here we are. It's DJ Can't Say No, kicking off with the Darn Venga Boys.

So if you didn't catch that before, this is the Amen for Techno show. My name is Matt Scratch, and this is the DJ Can't Say No guest mix. I'm talking over the swears as best I can. I don't know if it even counts as a swear word on the radio. But here's a little bit about DJ Can't Say No, also known as the People's Princess of Hard Dance, a long-term friend of myself and Amen for Techno, a serial sayer of the word yes, bringing us, as you can hear, a signature sound of donk, hard energy and bootlegs with some serious kick drums flowing, flying around the places. As well, so yeah, let's just keep this rolling.

Also, if you like what you're hearing, you can catch DJ Can't Say No in Bristol on the 16th of May at Stupid Events. And that is featuring Alter Room, DJ Can't Say No, obviously Spice Ranger, DJ Binbag, who's been on the show before, Housewife, and that's hosted by Lepson. And in Room 2, you've got Mr. Shindig, Ratlin, and DJ Soup. That's shaping up to be a banger. It's in Basement 45. Tickets are cheap, as far as I'm aware. Yeah, maximum of £15, so probably get them for cheaper online right now. Are available on Head First Bristol. I think Miss B Spinner, who is on the show next, has actually played at one of these events before. They're a good local Bristol crew.

Man, I feel like Matt Scratch on the radio. Yes, of course, this is Matt Scratch on the Amen for Techno show right here on Swoo. 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

0: I know I should sleep, but the voices in my head go. I know I should sleep, but the voices in my head go. I know I should sleep, but the voices in my head go. I know I should sleep, but the voices in my head go.
1: I can vouch for this.

Mate, I'm getting loose in the studio right now. This is sick. Dropping hard. CJ Can't Say No on the Amen for Techno show on Swoo.

for that previous tune. Looks like it's a collab with DJ Gash out on Wonky Goose soon. This next one is one of my personal favourites out of the entire mix. It was a collab with DJ Gash and Donna Soldier. This is Guess. Out now on Donkline.

Okay, we're coming into the closing moments of DJ Can't Say No's banging set for us. I think this last bit's the end. Speed Drive, an unreleased collab coming up with Alex Prospect. Banging tunes all the way through. Thank you so much, Nina, for putting this together for us. Really appreciate it. Next up, we have some new stuff from Amen for Techno and around the scene. A little bit of a vibe change. And then after that, we'll hit Miss B's Spinner's Mix. So yeah, we'll just roll out the last little bit of DJ Can't Say No. And I'm going to shut up.

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0: Wow. 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
1: DJ Rick Piano. Oh, that's my molar.
0: Well, that was something special. Thank you so much, DJ Cansono, for putting that together for us. In case you haven't noticed, this is the Amen for Techno show. My name is Matt Scratch. This is the segment where I play some new tunes from around the scene. First up, new tune from Team Menace. This is Rave All Night. I think I'm playing it about 20 BPM faster than it should be, so sorry, mate.

This next track, Up and Coming, you may have heard it already. It's been out a little while. It's Feel Free by Roland K. But first, we have another drop of this tune.

So you should know this tune by now. Absolute banger. New track by Roland K. This is Feel Free. I feel free with you. Summer happy vibes.

So this next track by Rave Politics, who have released on us once before recently, in fact, with Ant, with their tune One Tribe. This next one upcoming is Turn Up. It's not out yet. You got a few weeks on that one. So thank you, Kayleen and Toby, for putting this together for us. I say it's out soon on Amen for Techno.

this next tune is very special. From someone fresh, up and coming in the scene. He covered for us last minute when we had a DJ drop out of the Memphis Techno down the pub event, and I'm very glad he did, because he played an absolute stinker of a set. If you weren't there, then you missed out on that in a big way. This is his new tune, Keep It Pumping, by Comel 23.

absolutely love that tune, man. I've been bopping around the studio. You got no idea. This next one from another up-and-comer by the name of Fedge. This is Broken Signal. I think it's upcoming on his new album, which is going to come out in the next couple of months or something like that. Don't quote me on that.

So this tune you can hear coming in now is by myself, Matt Scratch's Dunkin' DJ Dog Hats from Durham. It actually came out yesterday on May the 1st on Amen for Techno. It's one of my newbies. I hope you enjoy it. Big fat kick drums.

This next one you might be able to tell, way too happy for my production. Play Again by Connection. Out soon, once again, aiming for techno. All the bangers this year, man.

the next bizarro tune. Slink's pulling it out of the bag once again. We haven't had one from him for a little while. Just Squirrels, Cats. Lunacy banger, up and coming. Out soon once again. Amen for techno.

So this tune, solo banger from Soundchecker by the name of Holding On. Again, up and coming on Amen for Techno. This is the last one of our new tunes that I'm going to play this month. Up next, we have a guest mix from Miss B Spinner. Something to behold.

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0: more trace ain't calling the end of the door.
1: So yes, this is Miss B Spinner. She is a resident with the Pigpen Collective, who we had on a few months back, run by Rig Pig himself. She is playing soon in Bristol. Next week, she is playing on the 8th. She is playing at Pixelate with Rig Pig himself. So that'd be a good party. So here's the Venga Boys again. Two times in one show. Oh!

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If anyone ever sends me, if anyone ever does a mix with this much swearing in it for one tune, I'm going to kick off. So here's my formal apology for the amount of swear words in that last tune. I hope I got them all live and on the fly. If I didn't, I do apologise.

special mention on this Hands in the Air tune to the white t-shirt guy for being a legend from Elsa, Miss B Spinner.

So in case you have just joined us or didn't remember, this is the Amen for Techno show. My name is Matt Scratch. I'll be your host for the next 50 minutes, I think. And this is Miss B Spinner tearing the decks apart.

0: Big tune upcoming. Miss B Spinner on the decks. On the ones and twons. Ones and twos. Under 23s.
1: Uh-uh, girl. Hold up. This is not my thing. This music is tired. I'm sorry. He's gonna have to play something else. Let me go talk to the DJ. Excuse me, Mr. DJ.
2: Yes?
1: Could you play something with a beat?
2: What do you mean, something with a beat?
1: You know, something like a...
2: Well, I don't know, like what?
1: You know, something...

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Well, I haven't said anything in a minute. I've been swiftly banging my head into the floor. This is a banging mix. I've been going absolutely nuts. As you can tell, this is a bit of a different show. It's only going to get more hardcore from here.

Righty dokie, we're coming into the last 5 minutes of Miss B Spinner's mix before we head into Effie Hype's mix. Hardcore time.

Well, I think all that's left at this stage is to say thank you so much, Elsa, Miss B Spinner, for putting this mix together for us. It's been one hell of a journey. I'm going to let you roll out for the next sort of little while, and then we're going to slide into Ivy Hype's even more crazy mix. Just so you know, not all the shows are going to be like this. We're just letting off some steam this month, hey? Before we roll into summer. So in case you've forgotten, this is the Amen for Techno show. My name is Matt Scratch. We got half an hour left, and it's going to be filled with Ivy Hype.

So when I said this was going to get a bit more hardcore, I wasn't joking. Effie Hypes, long time friend of the label. And all around good guy. All around good egg. And this is what he do.

So in case you didn't catch that before, this is the Amen for Techno show, believe it or not. My name is Matt Scratch. We're here for another 25 and a half minutes. This is Iffy Hype's guest mix, rolling out till the end of the show.

special shout outs to From Iffy Hype, the entire of the Leeds scene and all the crews in and around that area. A vibrant electric stream, eclectic scene up. Jesus, I can't speak. The vibrant eclectic scene up there at the moment. All promoters and crews always on the lookout for how they can help each other and push things forward, which is really good to hear. Never give it up.

0: I shall never, never leave it. 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
1: So... these tunes, man.

Okay, so unsurprisingly, Iffy Hype is playing at a weekender called Blobberpalooza in Blackpool pretty soon, featuring loads of crazy artists, including Wagner from The X Factor. With Wagner, I don't know. Cliff Glitchard, Petrol Bastard, Hot Pink Sewage, Iffy Hype, Mr. Ripley, M5K, Petrol Heroes, Piero de Azaclown, Mike from Scumface, DJ Osu, Denya, Back to Back, Scramble Greg. I know Scramble Greg. Chump Wrecker, there we go. 7-year waiting list, the Paul Taylor Experience, Super Nothing TV, Yetta, May Bites, Bobby Starchild, Toy Box, Butte Girl, Chai Donsky, I know him, Toot the Stripe, Grimp Face, goodness me, Legs, Alistair Top, Gutter Thrax, and Tommy Biscuits. God, that's on May the 8th to the 9th. The Scream and Shake Horror Bar in Blackpool. Be there if you want some silly.

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So many kick drums. Or void kick drums, or peep kicks, or whatever you want to call these. We got about 10, 11 minutes left. My name is Matt Scratch. This is Amen for Techno Show, and you're listening to Iffy Hype's guest mix. Right here on Swoop.

So we've got 5 minutes left. All that's left for me to do is to thank you all for joining me this evening. And our three wonderful DJs, DJ Can't Say No, Miss B Spinner and Iffy Hype. Thanks for listening to all those tunes in the middle. I decided to cram in there too. Some great new stuff from some great DJs and some great producers. You can catch me next at Raybon Avon. It's actually tomorrow. On the 3rd of May. Hope you all had a great 420 and 426 Alien Day. Hope your Aprils were good, your Easters were fun. Catch me next time around my birthday, actually. First Saturday of June.

Absolute lunacy. Thank you so much, Johnny, for putting this mix together for us. It's been a right old journey through the hardcore and the craziness. Again, thank you all so much for joining me this evening. I'm going to call it a night here. Let Johnny play out for the last minute or so, minute or two. Love you all. Catch you in a month's time. This has been the Aiming for Techno show. I've been Matt Scratch. And this has been and probably still will be Swoo. Peace out.

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1: And myself, Euphonique.
0: You've got us for the next 2 hours. It's very exciting.
1: Very exciting Friday business.
0: I always start with it's very exciting. I feel like I need to find like new descriptive words in my language.
1: It's a good opening. It is very exciting.
0: I mean,
1: Friday
0: true.
1: Business.
0: It's true as well. Not only is it Friday business, it is the start of a bank holiday weekend. I think it's also a bank holiday for everyone, isn't it? Scotland as well.
1: Oh, is it?
0: Because sometimes when you have a bank holiday, like some people miss out.
1: Yeah, everyone's
0: But no, it is everybody is on the bank holiday vibe, so we are going to keep it